0: Then do tell me simply that I resent your interference.
1: Well, I got off at Hong Kong, and I stopped the bus at Oxford Street.
2: I say, what's the time, please?
3: Thursday, old
2: boy. Oh, I'd better get off.
4: Not it. You come around, not it. You're craving my picture.
1: Now then, move along.

0: What opportunities we're wasting. We've got to face the truth.
1: What opportunities for tasting the best in life and youth. We can't go on.

0: too divine. And of course they do say she leads him a terrible life.
1: Well, you should have seen my drive at the 16th. Well, I'm telling you, it was a real wham. 300 yards down the fairway.
2: There's only two. There's one in Liverpool and the other's in Manchester.
1: Very disappointing of the dogs the other night, old boy. They were end of the run.
3: Come with me to the old chateau.
4: I'll show you.
5: I should never forget the day I took my mistress to Amsterdam. Talk about love. You should have seen how
4: I met him in the Whitechapel Road on a Sunday morning. He told me it was for a silver fox. How should I know it was a rabbit?
0: No, my dear. Far too common. I'm going on a cruise, you know. All the best people
1: are coming. Well, the call came from the volunteers. Of course, I was the first man to step forward. The colonel recognized me immediately. He shook me by the hand.
0: Yeah, did you get a basin full of Gert and Days last night, Humber? He's a hate. Nah, for caution, them two.
1: Well, the blizzard got worse and worse. Of course, there's...

0: way to get what you want is to become a human yourself.
1: Can you do that?
2: My dear, sweet child, that's what I do. It's what I live for, to help unfortunate merfolk like yourself. Poor souls with no one else to turn to. I admit that in the past I've been a nasty. They weren't kidding when they called me, well, a witch. But you'll find that nowadays I've mended all my ways. Repentance in

0: Yes, I do.
1: Now it's happened once or twice. Someone couldn't pay the price, and I'm afraid I had to rake 'em across the coals. Yes, I've had the odd complaint, but on the whole, I've been

0: Have we got a deal?
1: If I become human, I'll never be with my father or sisters again.
0: But you'll have your man. Life's full of tough choices, isn't it? Oh, and there is one more thing. We haven't discussed the subject of payment.
1: But I don't have...
0: I'm not asking much. Just a token, really, a trifle. What I want from you is... your voice.
1: But without my voice, how can I...
0: You'll have your looks, your pretty face. And don't underestimate the importance of the body language. The men up there don't like a lot of blabber. They think a girl who gossips is a bore. Yet on land it's much preferred for ladies not to say a word. And after all, dear, what is idle prattle for? Come on, they're not all that impressed with conversation. True gentlemen avoid it when they can. But they don't intrude in fawn on a lady who's with

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0: I know what you mean, Sully. 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
1: I wouldn't know where to go.
0: Me too, because I
1: wouldn't know what to do.
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1: I am deformed.
0: And you are ugly.
1: And I am ugly.
0: And these are crimes for which the world shows little pity. You do not comprehend.
1: You are my one defender.
0: Out there they'll revile you as a monster.
1: I am a monster.
0: Out there they will hate and scorn and jeer.
1: Only a monster.
0: Why invite their calumny and consternation?

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0: 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It's also known for being the birthplace of the Renaissance.
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0: need to mention that it's practically free.
1: Now comes my fellow travelers, the burden of my speech.
2: You show off.
1: These foods are rare beyond compare, and some right out of reach.
2: Nice aim, Commodore.
1: But there's no doubt I'd go without a million plates of each.
2: Out of my face.
1: For one small mind.

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0: And she fell in love.
2: Was it hard to do?
0: It was very easy. Anyone could see that the prince was charming. The only one for me.
1: Was he strong and handsome?
2: Was he big and tall?
0: There's nobody like him. Anywhere at all.
3: Did he say he loved you?
1: Did he steal a kiss?

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If you're bananas and you know it, let it ring.